0: Aerosmith and Crying. I'm Mike Walsh. I thank you for listening. And that's what those little green monsters will be doing if they try to come to Earth. I know Disclosure Day is coming up, you know, and it seems like the government is ramping us up for Disclosure Day. It's almost impossible for aliens to visit Earth. It isn't that they might not exist. They probably do. They just can't get from our planet to theirs. Any alien civilization capable of visiting Earth would need to travel at least 4.25 light years from the nearest star system, a distance so immense that even optimistic predictions say the journey would take a century or more. There is no single law of physics that rules out interstellar travel, but the weight of hundreds of extreme, often conflicting engineering requirements may make crewed voyage to Earth physically impossible, regardless of how advanced a civilization becomes. They can't get here or back, you know, unless he calls for an Uber. E.T. phone home. Elliot, be good.
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15: Good evening, I'm Todd Stapleton with WKRV Weather. 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For tonight, we could see an isolated shower or thunderstorm tonight, otherwise mostly clear skies with a low of 59. For tomorrow, Tuesday, sunny, the high 78. Ricky R. Cox Land Surveying handles all types of surveys. 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
17: This is severe weather season. Severe thunderstorms and tornadoes can develop rapidly. 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

0: Cherry Bomb. 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I'm Mike Walsh. And this is sad for me. I mean, as much as I love John Wayne, let all Sestar Pelgrim, wah-ha. Clint Eastwood was more my generation, you know what I mean? And Kyle Eastwood says he believes that Clint is retired, that his last movie was 2024's Juror Number 2.
1: 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Well, to tell you the truth, in all this dementia, I kind of lost track myself. 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

0: originally recorded by a jazz percussionist, Willie Bobo, on his 1967 album, Bobo Motion. That's Santana's Evil Ways.
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1: 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It's brought to you by Ricky R. Cox Land Surveying. For tonight, we could see an isolated shower or thunderstorm tonight, otherwise mostly clear skies with a low of 59. For tomorrow, Tuesday, sunny, the high 78. 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

0: Fleetwood Mac and Sarah. I'm Mike Walsh. I thank you for listening. Let me ask you this. Are you a rucker? Are you a big rucker? I'm into the rucking. It's a new walking trend on the socials. Rucking. You put on a weighted backpack or rucksack and start moving. 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
10: Good evening, I'm Todd Stapleton with WKRV Weather. 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For tonight, we could see an isolated shower or thunderstorm tonight, otherwise mostly clear skies with a low of 59. For tomorrow, Tuesday, sunny, the high 78. 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

0: Aerosmith, What It Takes. I'm Mike Walsh. Taylor Swift is releasing a song Friday for the Toy Story 5 soundtrack. It's called I Knew It, I Knew You, about Jessie, the cowgirl. And it'll be a return to Tay-Tay's country roots, because everyone else is.
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1: Good evening, I'm Todd Stapleton with WKRV Weather. It's brought to you by Ricky R. Cox Land Surveying. For tonight, we could see an isolated shower or thunderstorm tonight, otherwise mostly clear skies with a low of 59. For tomorrow, Tuesday, sunny, the high 78. Ricky R. Cox Land Surveying handles all types of surveys. They've been in business for over 30 years. 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

0: That's Simple Minds. I'm Mike Walsh. And young minds learn better with happy teachers. I'm Mike Walsh with a life hack. So, hope your teacher, your kids get teachers that are in a good mood most of the time. Because science says teachers' emotions play a critical role in how students learn. When teachers experience enjoyment, they deliver higher quality instruction. This will boost student confidence in their abilities, interest, and academic performance. While teacher anger is linked to poor teaching and worse student outcomes. And my teacher, Ms. Perimenopause, we...
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7: Good evening, I'm Todd Stapleton with WKRV Weather. 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For tonight, we could see an isolated shower or thunderstorm tonight, otherwise mostly clear skies with a low of 59. For tomorrow, Tuesday, sunny, the high 78. Ricky R. Cox Land Surveying handles all types of surveys. 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

0: Heart and Alone. I'm Mike Walsh. I thank you for listening. And Euphoria is officially over. The season 3 finale made it clear, but if you're still holding out hope for more, you can stop, Sydney.
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0: the lead single for both the soundtrack album from the 1991 film Robin Hood, Prince of Thieves. Kevin Costner wishes he wasn't in, and his sixth studio album, Waking Up the Neighbors, Bryan Adams. Everything I do it for you.
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1: Good evening, I'm Todd Stapleton with WKRV Weather. It's brought to you by Ricky R. Cox Land Surveying. For tonight, we could see an isolated shower or thunderstorm tonight, otherwise mostly clear skies with a low of 59. For tomorrow, Tuesday, sunny, the high 78. 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

0: Chicago. It's hard to say. I'm sorry. I'm Mike Walsh with a life hack and a love hack. 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
9: Good evening, I'm Todd Stapleton with WKRV Weather. 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For tonight, we could see an isolated shower or thunderstorm tonight, otherwise mostly clear skies with a low of 59. For tomorrow, Tuesday, sunny, the high 78. 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

0: 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And he says this was the first time he wrote a song about himself. Mike Rutherford, Mike and the Mechanics, and the Living Years.
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0: The cars by love. I'm Mike Walsh. And Mick Jagger doesn't think the Rolling Stones will hit the road this year, but he hopes it'll happen as soon as possible. Oh, me too.
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1: Good evening, I'm Todd Stapleton with WKRV Weather. It's brought to you by Ricky R. Cox Land Surveying. For tonight, we could see an isolated shower or thunderstorm tonight, otherwise mostly clear skies with a low of 59. For tomorrow, Tuesday, sunny, the high 78. Ricky R. Cox Land Surveying handles all types of surveys. They've been in business for over 30 years. 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

0: You ought to know. Alanis Morissette, I'm Mike Walsh. Let me ask you this. Since this is like the third highest month for weddings, which is more fun, the bachelor or bachelorette party? Bachelor parties are better because they're more spontaneous. Women make planning the activities more complicated than we do. 3 months before the bachelorette party, women will send out a color-coded Google spreadsheet with a breakdown of what's being done each day and the outfits to be worn for each activity. Bachelor party, get an invite the day before, and the best man gets a message about a last-minute flight that everyone has to be on tomorrow morning. Also bring a platinum credit card and a passport.
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8: Good evening, I'm Todd Stapleton with WKRV Weather. 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For tonight, we could see an isolated shower or thunderstorm tonight, otherwise mostly clear skies with a low of 59. For tomorrow, Tuesday, sunny, the high 78. Ricky R. Cox Land Surveying handles all types of surveys. 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

0: Ah, my cousin from another mother, Joe Walsh and the Rocky Mountain Way. I'm Mike Walsh. I thank you for listening. And, Miller High Life is currently auctioning off on eBay a juke keg. I'm going to say that again. A juke keg, a Crosley jukebox that also acts as a fully functioning beer keg. OMG.
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1: 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For this morning, we'll see mostly clear skies. The overnight low at 59. Later on today, sunny with a high of 78. Tonight, clear with a low of 53. For tomorrow, Wednesday, sunny, the high 78. 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

0: Rod Stewart and Young Turks. Stewart dealing with a bit of a sinus infection that forced the cancellation of a couple of shows on his Vegas residency over the weekend, and got a feel for the guy. Sinus infections are no fun whatsoever, especially not when you're over 80 like Rod Stewart is. So we wish him a speedy recovery.
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9: 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For this morning, we'll see mostly clear skies. The overnight low at 59. Later on today, sunny with a high of 78. Tonight, clear with a low of 53. For tomorrow, Wednesday, sunny, the high 78. 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I-70 Media and the City of Vandalia would like to remind everyone to shop local throughout 2026. 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And money spent at independent businesses often circulates 6 to 15 times within the local economy. 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
0: Lose weight by gaining weight? I'll explain. I've got the Scorpions and Aerosmith to follow Hall and Oates.

0: Scorpions rock you like a hurricane. I'm Harley. Well, there's a new health trend on social media. It's called rucking, which isn't really new. If you've served in the military, you know that rucking is all about, well, putting a big 10-pound weight, something like that, in your backpack and then going for a walk. It actually helps you to get fit and lose weight. So you lose weight by gaining weight. So I've decided what I'm going to do is I'm going to put a 10-pound ham and a loaf of bread in my backpack so that when I'm done with my 3-mile walk, I've got a sandwich.
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0: Stone Temple Pilots' Interstate Love Song. And in the early days of STP, they got an invitation to go on tour with the metal band Megadeth. Two very different bands stylistically. And well, STP was not very well received by the Megadeth audience. That was until one day Megadeth frontman Dave Mustaine came out on stage during Stone Temple Pilots' set and told his fans to cut out the booing and the jeering. He said, "I personally selected these guys to open the show for us because they're really good and you will give them the respect they deserve." Stone Temple Pilots never had a problem after that.
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1: 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For this morning, we'll see mostly clear skies. The overnight low at 59. Later on today, sunny with a high of 78. Tonight, clear with a low of 53. For tomorrow, Wednesday, sunny, the high 78. 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

What are the signs that someone really loves you without saying those three little words? I've got the list coming up, plus Crosby, Stills, and Nash. But first, Scandal.

0: Crosby, Stills, and Nash, Southern Cross. I'm Harley. And, you know, sometimes showing someone you love them is a lot more than just saying the words, I love you. Well, here are some ways that you could show someone you love them without saying it. Make eye contact when speaking to them, always. Hold hands. Walk at their pace. Don't speed up ahead of them. Something that men tend to do. Guilty as charged. Listen without interrupting, waiting patiently while you're getting ready to go somewhere, and letting you take the last bite off of a plate. That's a sign that someone truly loves you. Although me, as a fast walker, I always would say to my partners, you know, if you really love me, you would walk faster and catch up. Doesn't go over well.
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9: Good morning, I'm Todd Stapleton with WKRV Weather. 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For this morning, we'll see mostly clear skies. The overnight low at 59. Later on today, sunny with a high of 78. Tonight, clear with a low of 53. For tomorrow, Wednesday, sunny, the high 78. 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

Coming up, I'll tell you about a concert festival that children of the 80s will find totally rad. And I've got Foo Fighters to follow Van Halen.

0: and Emotion with Obsession, and Emotion still around, and they're taking part in what is being called the Totally Tubular Festival, a touring music festival that will be an absolute blast for children of the 80s, Thomas Dolby, A Flock of Seagulls, The Motels, and Tommy Two Tone, all a part of it.
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7: This is severe weather season. Severe thunderstorms and tornadoes can develop rapidly. 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

0: Love that song, Badfinger, Day After Day. You know, there was a time that Badfinger was thought to be the next Beatles. That, unfortunately, did not happen for them. Bad management, among other issues. But the Beatles themselves were huge fans. In fact, George Harrison produced songs for Badfinger and played the slide guitar on Day After Day.
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1: 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For this morning, we'll see mostly clear skies. The overnight low at 59. Later on today, sunny with a high of 78. Tonight, clear with a low of 53. For tomorrow, Wednesday, sunny, the high 78. 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

What was the year that new music stopped being good? I've got the answer according to science coming up, and Heart to follow Billy Joel.

0: Heart and All I Want to Do. I'm Harley, and chances are, if you're listening right now, you are a lover of the classics and not so much a lover of today's modern music. But when was it that new music started to stink? Well, according to science, it's right about when you turned 33 years old. That is the average age when people stop paying attention to new music and just focus on the stuff that came out when they were growing up. So if you're a Gen Xer like me, that happened right around the mid-1990s. If you are a Gen Zer, mid-2000s, or if you are a boomer, that happened back in the 70s.
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7: 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For this morning, we'll see mostly clear skies. The overnight low at 59. Later on today, sunny with a high of 78. Tonight, clear with a low of 53. Tomorrow, Wednesday, sunny, the high 78. 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

0: When in Rome with The Promise. So When in Rome had a little bit of a social media moment recently after a surprise performance from singer Clive Farrington at a show in Los Angeles under a disco ball. The video from that song, well, it certainly made people pretty nostalgic for the time and recently made the rounds of social media. It's a shame about When in Rome. They put out one album and broke up.
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0: Warren Zevon, Werewolves of London. And Warren gave us one of probably the best pieces of life advice ever on his very last appearance on David Letterman when he knew that he wasn't going to be around much longer. He said, enjoy every sandwich. It was a piece of advice that Letterman and many people watching took to heart. And when Letterman posthumously inducted Warren Zevon into the Rock and Roll Hall of Fame last year, he reminded us all to enjoy every sandwich.
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1: 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For this morning, we'll see mostly clear skies. The overnight low at 59. Later on today, sunny with a high of 78. Tonight, clear with a low of 53. For tomorrow, Wednesday, sunny, the high 78. 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

0: Bon Jovi and Raise Your Hands, Harley, and raise your hands if sometimes you get angry and you just go out for a drive. Okay, stop doing that. That is because driving while angry increases your chances of getting into an accident because you're just so consumed with anger, you're not paying attention to the world around you. So, yeah, calm yourself down first, then go for a drive.
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2: 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For this morning, we'll see mostly clear skies. The overnight low at 59. Later on today, sunny with a high of 78. Tonight, clear with a low of 53. For tomorrow, Wednesday, sunny, the high 78. 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
4: This is severe weather season. Severe thunderstorms and tornadoes can develop rapidly. At WKRV and WPME, we'll keep you informed when severe weather is a possibility. 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We'll bring you the latest forecasts from the National Weather Service and current radar reports. 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
6: Coming up, a rocker who just became a great-grandfather for the first time. 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

0: Rolling Stones and Mixed Emotions. And I'm sure Stones guitarist Keith Richards was experiencing at least two emotions, pride and joy, at the birth of his first great-grandchild. Yeah, his granddaughter Ella gave birth to baby Luna recently, making Keith Richards a great-grandpa for the very first time. Congratulations.
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1: 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For this morning, we'll see mostly clear skies. The overnight low at 59. Later on today, sunny with a high of 78. Tonight, clear with a low of 53. For tomorrow, Wednesday, sunny, the high 78. 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
8: 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For this morning, we'll see mostly clear skies. The overnight low at 59. Later on today, sunny with a high of 78. Tonight, clear with a low of 53. Tomorrow, Wednesday, sunny, the high 78. 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

Why Bruce Springsteen was booed at a recent concert, and no, it had nothing to do with politics. I've got John Mellencamp coming up after Foreigner.

0: Bruce Springsteen and Glory Days. And if you've ever been to a concert with the boss, you probably heard somebody say, they're not booing, they're saying, Bruce. Except in Philadelphia recently, where the crowd actually was booing because Bruce Springsteen gave a shout out to his beloved football team, the New York Giants, in a song. And well, they don't care much for the Giants in Philadelphia, which gave the boss a good chuckle. He was just happy that the fans were actually staying true to themselves. So yeah, for once, they were not saying Bruce. Those were actually boos.
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9: Little Miss Muffin, sat on a tuffet, eating all the curds and whey. 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Ah, don't sweat it. You don't need to know all the words to sing along. Just sing along.
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0: Spin Doctors, Little Miss Can't Be Wrong. I'm Harley, and how much time would you say you waste at work just chatting idly with your coworkers, getting into personal phone calls and texts, or just spacing out? The average employee wastes about 2 hours a day doing non-work-related things. I think we should just cut the typical workday to 6 hours then.
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1: 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For this morning, we'll see mostly clear skies. The overnight low at 59. Later on today, sunny with a high of 78. Tonight, clear with a low of 53. For tomorrow, Wednesday, sunny, the high 78. 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

0: Let's make a deal. 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
2: 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For this morning, we'll see mostly clear skies. The overnight low at 59. Later on today, sunny with a high of 78. Tonight, clear with a low of 53. For tomorrow, Wednesday, sunny, the high 78. 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
2: From the Country Financial Studio, I'm Rita Frazier. This is the RFD Livestock Report. New World screwworm in the headlines yesterday as it edges closer to the U.S. border from Mexico. Yesterday at the Illinois Beef Association annual meeting, the topic addressed several times, including by the afternoon speaker yesterday, Dr. Jim Lowe, University of Illinois.
3: Ever so close to the border of the United States.
4: Yeah, so it's moved really since 2023 up to within 31 miles of the U.S. border, the USDA announced on Friday. So probably we'll end up in the United States given the move, although we've got a control program in place with sterile flies, but not very encouraging right now.
3: You talked about many connections that you have already made. You have conversation with Illinois Department of Agriculture, USDA. This is something you guys are watching very closely.
4: Yeah, USDA is really taking the lead on this, and they're working very closely with the Mexican government and the Mexican ag authorities. We had eradicated it from the U.S. and pushed it all the way down to the Darien Gap between North and South America and reached that gap and has come back through Mexico here the last couple of years. But there's really a concerted effort watching distributing sterile flies, which is the control method we use for eradication, 25 years ago. Everybody's on it. We've been a little late to the party because of kind of some data gaps, really of what was happening in Mexico. Some of those areas aren't very well surveilled, and so we're now at this catch-up and see if we can get ahead of it. We know how to control this thing. We've done it once, so that's the good news. We just got to go do it.
3: So, Illinois, should we worry about it making it here once it comes into the U.S.?
4: We're a long ways from the U.S.-Mexican border. So could it end up here? Sure. It would most likely end up on an imported animal, so an ambulance somebody missed. Now, the good news is everybody's going to be on their P's and Q's about are these animals infected that should be inspected quite well. So I don't think we've got a high risk of it coming to Illinois. Now, they lose control in Texas because they can't get enough flies, sterile flies, which is, you know, get them to control that. That could be a problem, but that's a low. Is it possible? Yes. Is it probable? No.
3: You did have several, though, direct messages to producers here today because you need, the industry needs their help, their eyes and their ears.
4: Yeah, this is a classic thing. Producers are going to be the front line of defense. They're going to see it first. And so we just need them to be on the lookout. We need them to say something when they see it and talk to their veterinarian. And so I think prep step at this point is make sure their relationship with their veterinarian's in good shape, and hey, we've got a name and a number, they're meaning to use a veterinarian every day, but they need to be talking to the veterinarian and say, if it's here, who do I pick up the phone and call, and what's going on, and how do we get ahead of that?
3: I've asked you this before on other diseases and other situations, but on a scale of 1 to 10, New World screwworm, how concerned are you?
4: A 2. I get really nervous with things that are new that we don't understand. This is not A, we know what it is. B, we know how to control it. C, we controlled it. We've proven we can do it. So this is just execution. This isn't discovery. So I don't want to downplay the risk, but we'll win this battle. We just have to go fight it. And it'll take years. It's going to get better tomorrow. But if we execute the plans that both the U.S. government and the Mexican government have to release sterile flies, which control breeding, which eradicates the worm, the fly over time, that will work, and we just have to go release enough flies. Our challenge was, because we'd eradicated it, the labs that produce the flies, it scaled down, so we couldn't produce enough flies fast enough. And so they're ramping that back up. They'll be in good shape, but we just got to go do our job.
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0: 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I'm DeLoss Yonke.
1: Hello, everyone. Jim Taylor. DeLoss, I don't have a lyric challenge, but okay. I do have a music trivia question.
0: Oh, okay. All right.
1: Or a music statement, I should say. So there is a musician that just finished his, count them, 156th overall album. Do you know who that is?
0: 156.
1: Yeah.
0: It has to be somebody like Willie Nelson, wouldn't it be?
1: Oh, my God.
0: Am I right?
1: It is Willie Nelson, his 79th solo. So he's a big baseball fan, Houston Astro fan. That's one of the main reasons I like Willie Nelson. But what's more impressive, 156 albums overall or Pete Rose's 4,192 base hits?
0: That was an I can't believe I got that right. I'm like, okay, who do I know in music business that's, say, 90? And he'd be, like, I think he's a little more than 90. So I was like, well, probably him. That's excellent.
1: When you think about that, though, how many of those albums that you produced do you forget? I mean, 156, my goodness.
0: Yeah. We're going to bring something back from our 78th album now. So I just looked it up, called Dream Chaser. Good for Willie, still chasing dreams in his 90s. And a member of the National Ag Hall of Fame, believe it or not. Stay with us, RFD, Illinois.

0: 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We are so thankful for the loyal and large audience we have here in Illinois.
1: We are the number one ag radio team in the state, and we're proud to serve the farming community with our daily programs.
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0: Back on RFD Illinois, I'm Rita Frazier, covering the Illinois Beef Association annual meeting yesterday in Springfield, where we heard about the breaking news involving New World screwworm and its proximity to the U.S. border. Colin Woodall is the CEO of the National Cattlemen's Beef Association.
3: We have cases now that are within 25 miles of the Texas border, so it's a matter of just days before we actually see it in the United States. But the thing that I told the producers here, and I want everybody to understand, is this is not a red alert situation for us. It is an animal health emergency, there's no doubt about it, and we have the products and the techniques to be able to take care of our cattle, kill the larva, and heal them up. What we have to worry about is how do we finally push them back out of Texas, out of Mexico, out of Central America, and back into South America. We do that through the sterile insect technology, but it's a matter of having enough flies. We need 500 million flies a week, and right now we only have 100 million a week.
4: And you didn't emphasize the fact that it's an animal health issue. It's not a food safety issue. That changes things a little bit.
3: Well, it really does, because this is a parasitic fly, and like a lot of parasites that we deal with, it's one that there are products that will kill the larva and be able to heal the cattle. It is a flesh eater, and it feeds off of live animals. And it's not just cattle. And I think that's one thing everybody needs to keep in mind. It's cats, it's dogs, it's people, it's birds, it's any warm-blooded animal could be a host for New World screwworm. Again, we have the tools to be able to manage this. It's just a matter of how long it's going to take before we have enough sterile flies to be able to eradicate.
4: For Illinois, will it make it this far?
3: I highly doubt it. One, the fly does not like temperatures much below 45 degrees. So even if it started to make a northward push, the winters would kill it pretty quickly. But again, it's about the protocols and the tools we already have in place. We're going to be able to contain this. I don't expect this to be a major spread across the United States, which is why I say this is not a red alert situation. Will it have a market impact? For a couple of days, it very well could, just because there's been a lot of pent-up anxiety. And once that is done, then I think everybody relaxes and we get back to business.
4: The other thing you emphasized, and maybe more so in the for producers in Texas or the other Southwest states, but encouraging producers to spend more time with their cattle.
3: You know, that's the big thing that will really determine our success, is because the life cycle of this fly is really quick. And when the female lays her eggs, it's only about 14 hours before they hatch and start burrowing. So if you're out there on one day and you don't have a problem, it doesn't mean that you won't have a problem the following day. So being out among your cattle, keeping an eye on them, looking for the lesions is going to be key to our victory against New World screwworm.
4: Do you feel like the administration and Secretary Rollins has done all that they can do, closing the border, research dollars? Where are we nationally on addressing this issue?
3: Yeah, so this goes all the way to the president. The president and Secretary Rollins have taken this very seriously. All you have to do is look at the commitment Secretary Rollins has already made in building two facilities here in the United States. One is a New World Screwworm distribution facility that is up and running today, and it is taking the sterile flies that are being produced and getting them distributed out into the wild. But she has also committed the construction of our own domestic New World Screwworm sterilization production facility. And that'll be online here in a year and a half, 2 years. She has definitely stepped up, made this a priority, is doing everything she can to help us be successful.
4: Several other things we talked about, and you mentioned the Trump administration, midterms ahead of us, and lots riding on ag issues between now and November.
3: So much riding on ag issues. We need a farm bill. A lot of the farm bill was taken care of in the one big beautiful bill a year ago, but it wasn't everything. And so all of us in agriculture, not just those of us in beef production, but all of us in agriculture, we just want to know what the plan is. Provide us some certainty, because we all depend so much on federal farm policy. For NCBA, it's not only what it means for us, but it also means what it means for a lot of our friends in agriculture, especially corn producers. We need them to be healthy and successful, for us to be healthy and successful. And it's also about making sure that we keep bad ideas from happening in the farm bill, because the farm bill always brings out the animal activist crowd, and we need to make sure that we head them off the pass.
0: Colin Woodall, National Cattlemen's Beef Association, back with more RFD Illinois.
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2: 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I'm DeLoss Yonke. On Monday, we had December corn stop right before hitting a key level. That number was 468.5, and Tuesday we ran right through it. We settled down 6 cents, 466.5. Concerns about where these funds might be going. They've been awfully long for quite a while. Will they stay that way? Arlen Suderman, Chief Commodities Economist at StoneX.
6: Well, I could see them liquidating long. The question is, how short will they go? And the fertilizer story is still with us, not for this year, but for 2027. And so we could see certainly some end users out there, both domestically and globally, who may want to say, okay, if we get a break here, you know, once that break starts to show some footing, maybe we want to start buying ahead for 2027, and that could provide some support with speculators as well. Again, I don't think the fertilizer story is a 2026 story, but it's looking much more like a 2027 global story, and that should help provide some underlying support in the deferred months.
2: Arlen Suderman, Chief Commodities Economist at StoneX, and looking at Monday crop ratings, looking at the forecasts, looking at the size of the international crops, there aren't very many things right now that would prop these prices higher. He says he's more concerned about corn's downside potential when it is compared with soybeans, but both of them don't really have a rosy picture about them right now. That could easily change if China came in and started buying, or if we put some sort of weather risk into the market the next few weeks. But at this point, those neither have materialized. Meanwhile, farmer sentiment dropped in May. The latest numbers in the Purdue CME Group Ag Economy Barometer showed the current conditions index was down 8 points. The future expectations was up 1 point. The overall index dropped 2 from 121 to 119. The index of current conditions is 21 points lower than last year's December figure, and it's at its lowest level since December 2024. Interesting, considering that the survey was taken between May 11 and May 15. During that time, we had December corn settle one day at $5.02, the next day at $5.03, but yet still concerned about where we are in the short term. Michael Langemeyer with Purdue's Center for Commercial Agriculture.
7: Obviously, the inputs are a huge concern, particularly for crop producers, because of the spike in both nitrogen and diesel prices. But if you look at it from the April survey to the May survey, and you look at the change in corn prices, you'll see about a 20-cent increase in corn prices from mid-April to mid-May, and about a 50-cent increase in soybeans from mid-April to mid-May. And so this index would have looked quite a bit worse. We wanted to saw some strengthening in corn and soybean prices from mid-April to mid-May. It's going to be interesting to see what the June report brings us, the June survey brings us, because prices have declined a little bit since mid-May. And so some of that strength we saw there from mid-April to mid-May may have went away a little bit.
2: As the current conditions index continues to drop, like you said, down 8 points over 1 month's time and down 21 points from December. Eventually, if current conditions lag long enough, then does that weigh on future expectations at some point?
7: Definitely. The longer you see that index or current conditions, stay at a relatively low level compared to what it has been in the last year and a half, that'll put a drag on index of future expectations. And really, what they may be gauging here a little bit, I'm trying to read in here a little bit why those two indices are diverging, is we've never asked this, and I don't know if we'd be able to ask this intelligently, but I wonder how long people think this conflict's going to last. If the Iran conflict is relatively short-lived, then these price spikes will come down for nitrogen and diesel. If it lasts a little longer, those are going to persist, and longer those persist, the lower that index of future expectations is going to be.
2: Yeah, how long's the tail?
7: I think it's very logical.
2: See if it
7: has a short tail or a long tail.
2: Michael Langemeyer and the Purdue CME Group Ag Economy Barometer. A couple of interesting items from it. What is the main thing limiting improvement in your farm's financial situation? 45.5% said high input costs. Also, given your current labor and equipment, how much would artificial intelligence tools improve your operation? 59% said not at all. 37% said a little, and 4% said a lot. Found those numbers quite fascinating. Well, not everybody has yet received their tax refund. Today marks 7 weeks since the 15th and the filing deadline. The Internal Revenue Service says if you file electronically, typically the refund comes at about 21 days. A paper return delays the refund by a week, sometimes more. Any kind of amendment or correction would delay the process quite a bit. It should then indicate that if you filed on the 15th, you'd have your refund by now, but there have been some exceptions. Among the most likely taxpayers to receive a refund in June are those who filed in May, either because they required an extension or the IRS extended their deadline due to what they called a disaster situation. If you haven't received one, the IRS has a tool called Where's My Refund? If you filed electronically, then your status would be available within 24 hours. This is RFD Illinois.
1: With the RFD Ag Market Summary for this Wednesday morning, I'm Jim Taylor. Corn, beans, and Chicago wheat all finishing Tuesday lower. July corn closing 440.5. Down 3.5, September corn down 4.75, 448, and December corn 466.5, down 6. July beans closing 1165.5, down 15.5. August beans down 16, 1169. November beans 1177.75, down 11. July wheat closing 603, down 5.75. September wheat down to nickels 616.25.
8: December wheat, 635 and a quarter, down 5 and a quarter. July bean meal, 326.20, down 30 cents. And July bean oil on Tuesday, 78.41, down 68 cents. Current electronic overnight trading, July corn down 2, September corn down 1 and a quarter, December corn 465 and a half, down a penny. July beans in the overnight up 3 and a quarter, August beans up 3 and 3 quarters, November beans 1180 and a quarter, up 2 and a half, July wheat in the overnight down 3 and a quarter, September wheat down 3 and a quarter, and December wheat 632 and a half, down 2 and 3 quarters. Outside markets this morning, August Brent crude oil 98.50, that's up 2.50. The August gold contract down 43.60 this morning, 44.76.30. Livestock trade from Tuesday, August feeders, 348.42, down 312. September feeder cattle, 345.12, down 355. June live cattle, 247.67, down $1.32. August live cattle, 239.65, down 95 cents. June lean hogs, 95.70, up 67 cents. July lean hogs, 101.65, up $1.80. Cash livestock, Fairview sale barn, steers 263 the top this week. Illinois direct barrels and gilts trading steady on Tuesday, 49-59. And this is the RFD Radio Network.
9: This is early morning weather report for Wednesday from meteorologist Paul Otto for listeners on the RFD Radio Network. Another day of nearly full sunshine with a transition to more of a southeast and southerly wind, but we won't add another 3 degrees to our afternoon high temperatures until we get to tomorrow, when we do experience that pure switch over to a south-southwesterly breeze, and that'll give us about another 3 degrees to our high temperature. This is all in anticipation of our next bout of much-needed rain that we do receive from the plains on Friday evening, and then that all passes through all portions of the state in multiple waves between Friday evening and late Saturday night. Then it takes a break as this period of wet weather does wrap up by the end of this coming weekend. It'll bring back then the most excellent air mass to enjoy just as the weekend wraps up on Sunday evening, giving us time to check in on our rain gauges that will show proof of between 3/4 and an inch and a half of rain. The mid-range forecast period for the 8th through the 12th, the front end of this period represents a return to resort-style weather for early next week, especially over the northeast quarter of the state, while communities along the Mississippi River will still have rain chances with embedded thunderstorms as we go through much of next week. And this is in contrast to the back end of the period that, for everybody, starts a mini heat wave that'll be especially humid with continued rain chances coming back. Highs then in the upper 80s, some might even touch the lower 90s over southwest portions of the state, and the semi-comfortable times over the northeast section of the state will only therefore last through about Wednesday morning of next week, and that's when we see the change, so about another week of comfortable times. Look for a 2 to 3 day reminder that summer is near, as it does become rather humid and warm in places as we get into late next week. This has been Freeze Notice meteorologist Paul Otto for the RFD Radio Network.
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2: That's all the time we have for RFD Illinois. Jim, you're in Aledo. What's in Aledo this weekend?
14: The town is abuzz because it is Rhubarb Festival, year 30-something, I think. I can't remember exactly what. We're in the 30s, I know, definitely. for that for sure.
2: Wow, that's awesome. Got to get there early if you want some rhubarb and strawberries, because those pies are usually sold out by, what, noon, maybe?
14: Yeah, and there's only 4,000 of them, too.
2: Well, keep the rain away. Hopefully it's another fantastic rhubarb festival. I have my own commemorative spatula that I enjoy using from that event. Thanks for joining us. I'm Delos Yonke.
14: And I'm Jim Taylor.
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1: 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Coming up on Friday at Charter's Patio in downtown Vandalia will be the Gray Line performing from 11:30 to 1. Then Friday evening at Charter's Patio will be Back Road Boogie's John and Bubba. Saturday from 7 to 10 will be Back Road Boogie. That's coming up this weekend. Full weekend of events at Charter's Patio in downtown Vandalia. Great news, Vandalia. 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

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In the morning here, it is... it is... the wrong button. It's 11 minutes past 6 o'clock here on Wednesday morning with the Eagles on WKRV.

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Todd Stapleton has local news coming up at 6:30, and I've got Boston, WKRB.

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Dan Michael and Curb Weather. Sunny today with a high 80. Tonight, mostly clear with a low 58. Mostly sunny tomorrow and a high around 82. Looking out the window right now, we've got plenty of sunshine. And it is 60 degrees in Vandalia at WKRV.

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And we've got local news with Todd Stapleton coming up next after Def Leppard on WKRB.

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0: Good morning, I'm Todd Stapleton with News Center 59 degrees. We'll have your full weather forecast coming up. Few arrests from yesterday and overnight in Fayette County. 42-year-old Brenda Green of Vandalia arrested on a pending charge of harassment by electronic communication. Green remains in the Fayette County Jail. 54-year-old Jennifer Matthews of Mattoon arrested on a failure to appear warrant. Matthews remains in the Fayette County Jail. 29-year-old Gavin Verdiam of St. Elmo arrested on a failure to appear warrant. Verdiam remains in the Fayette County Jail. We continue with our sunny and mild days today. We're looking at sunny skies for today with a high of 80. Then we'll see mostly clear skies for tonight, the low 58. Meanwhile, Thursday and Friday will be much the same before a chance of showers and storms and a bit more humidity come into the area for the weekend. Sunrise today was at 5:32 a.m. Sunset will be at 8:18 p.m. City of Vandalia hosting a community geothermal meeting on June 16th at 6 p.m. at Kaskaskia College Vandalia campus. City of Vandalia exploring a community geothermal system that would potentially help lower energy costs along with several other benefits. Speaking on our podcast talking about Vandalia, Mayor Doug Knable explains a bit more about the meeting.
1: So the concept is, you know, instead of all these individual homes looking at geothermal systems, what we're proposing, or at least looking at the feasibility of, is creating a network where we utilize some of the bigger spaces, the bigger employers, say the hospital, the school, that are generating a lot of this type of I guess, called energy, pooling that and, in essence, creating your own energy network. So instead of individual, what they call ground loops, it's basically a design system where everybody's sharing it and it's heat pump technology.
0: And he says anyone wanting to find out more information should bring their questions for the June 16th meeting.
1: So we're investigating it. We had some representatives, the guys that are helping us with the feasibility study, were in town a couple of weeks ago. Met with they spoke at some community events. They met with some of the business owners, met with the school district, met with the hospital, met with the park district. And now what we're doing is, you know, hey, we're interested in this. We want to see if the community is as well. No cost. You know, come to Kaskaskia College on the 16th of June at 6 o'clock and learn more about it.
0: Again, the meeting will be on Tuesday, June 16th, 6 p.m. at Kaskaskia College Vandalia campus. You can also learn more at VandaliaGeothermal.com. News Center time, 6:35. 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
0: Illinois State Board of Education will be given $45 million for the purpose of property tax relief in the coming year, an allocation that State House Republicans called for this spring after the funds were not included in the budget for the current year. State Senator Don DeWitt argued that the state budget doesn't include true property tax relief for Illinoisans.
3: Cities and villages are forced to make a choice. You either cut services to your constituents or you raise property taxes.
0: He argued that the budget maintains a flat percentage of state income tax revenue given to localities rather than the full 10% that was originally given to localities. Property taxpayers are going to see higher rates no matter what. But Deputy Minority Leader State Representative Ryan Spain, however, shared on the House floor and in the House Executive Committee on Sunday that he was appreciative of the inclusion of the funding.
6: There are changes that have been made that I greatly appreciate. We've restored property tax relief grants.
0: According to state law, the State Board of Education will distribute property tax relief grants to applicant school districts based on which districts have the, quote, highest adjusted operating tax rate. Grant funds would only be given to a school district if the school district files with their county clerk to lower the property tax levy for the coming 3 years. An Illinois law to ban electronic processing fees on taxes and tips remains on hold after a federal court ruling and a one-year delay passed by the General Assembly. U.S. District Court Judge Virginia Kendall ruled on Monday that a federal order issued in April blocks the Illinois Interchange Fee Prohibition Act. Hours before the ruling, state lawmakers had voted to delay implementation of the law from July 1st of this year to July 1st, 2027. Rob Carr of the Illinois Retail Merchants Association said banks and credit card processors previously opposed debit card swipe fees.
7: Debit cards are used billions of times every year in this nation and continue to expand. Electronic payments continue to grow.
0: Carr said that the law's opponents are predicting chaos like they did 15 years ago.
7: The payments industry remains enormously profitable, and consumers and retailers benefited from the debit reforms that brought greater fairness and competition to the market base.
0: Carr called the federal court ruling a temporary setback. A Southern Illinois high school principal is stepping down as he faces a felony charge. West Frankfort School District announced that Aaron Hill resigned this week as principal at West Frankfort High School. He was arrested in February on a felony aggravated battery charge. The charge stems from an investigation in Franklin County. News Center time is 6:40. 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
14: I'm Jeff Nally on the Cromwell Ag Radio Network. Farmer sentiment slipped again in May. Rising input costs and financial uncertainty continued to pressure the farm economy. That is according to the latest Purdue University CME Group Ag Economy Barometer. The index declined from 121 in April to 119 in May. The current conditions index fell 8 points to its lowest level since December 24. While the Future Expectations Index edged up 1%. Input costs remained a producer's top concern. 51% of the farmers surveyed identified high input costs as their biggest challenge. That's the highest level recorded by the survey. Nearly half of the respondents at 46% said rising expenses are preventing improvements in their financial position. Only 14% of farmers said their operations are better off financially than a year ago. 22% expect conditions to improve over the next year. The Farm Capital Investment Index dropped 3 points to 41, signaling reduced willingness to make major purchases. High input costs are limiting improvements in their financial position thus far this year, according to researchers. And the overnight at the Board of Trade, corn and soy higher, wheat futures lower. I'm Jeff Nally.
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0: Memorial service for 94-year-old Lyle Burton Edgecombe will be held at noon Saturday at Liberty Church in Bingham, with burial to follow in Liberty Cemetery in Bingham, with military rights to be given by the Ramsey American Legion and the Herrick American Legion. Visitation will be from 10 until noon on Saturday at the church. Memorials may be made to Liberty Church in Bingham. Online condolences may be expressed at HoltonFileFH.com. Once again, that's funeral services for 94-year-old Lyle Burton Edgecombe. News Center time is 6:45. Obituary information brought to you in part this hour by Holton File Funeral Home.
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0: In sports, the Women's College World Series has a rematch in the championship round. 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Vandelia High School girls basketball played their first summer shootout on Tuesday. They went 0-3 in the Kaskaskia College summer shootout. Lady Vandals fell to Century 33-14, lost to Cahokia 35-25 and 53-19 to Benton. Brownstown St. Elmo girls went 2-1 at the Kaskaskia College shootout. They lost to Marion 40-32 before beating Century 39-24 and Centralia 41-15. Lady Bombers now head to Dexter, Missouri, where they'll compete in the Rib City shootout tomorrow and Friday. They'll play teams from Missouri, Illinois, and Kentucky. That's a look at news and sports during this 6:30 News Center. I'm Todd Stapleton. News Center time is 6:48. We'll check weather up next.
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0: For today, we'll see sunny skies with a high of 80. Tonight, mostly clear with a low of 58. Mostly sunny on Thursday, a high 82. It is 61 degrees in downtown Vandalia.
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1: Mitch Anthony here with today's Daily Dose. I recently had a conversation with a man who had risen steadily in his particular profession until he was highly respected in his field. Eventually, his pay was top in his field as well. I asked him what the guiding principles had been so far in his career. His answer would be good advice to anyone starting in a new career. Too often, he said, people focus only on how much money they're making. If they don't feel it's fair, they grow bitter, and soon their performance reveals their bitterness. I've always believed if you want to make more than you make, start by earning more than you get paid. Where most people say, I'm worth this much, now you pay me this much, this man is saying, I'll show you with my extra effort and high standards what I'm worth, and you'll soon recognize what you'll have to pay to keep me. Nothing is in greater demand in any profession than this kind of ethic and attitude. If you want to make more, get started by earning more. This is Mitch Anthony reminding you once again that life is whatever you make it. The Daily Dose is proud to be sponsored by the R Extra Mile, a charity that uses your extra airline miles to help cancer patients get where they need to go for treatment. 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The R Extra Mile is seeking donors of

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1: 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Curve weather looking good, sunny today with a high 80. Tonight mostly clear, low 58, then mostly sunny tomorrow, high 82. Right now sunshine and 61 in Vandalia at WKRV.
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Classic Hits 107.1 WKRB. That is Eric Clapton from The Color of Money soundtrack. That's the film that Tom Cruise released after Top Gun. Dan Michael in the morning at 7:11. We'll talk with Del Mar at 7:25. Todd Stapleton has local news at 7:30. And I've got the Rolling Stones on WKRB.

Classic Hits 1071 WKRV with the Doobie Brothers, Dan Michael, on Wednesday morning. It's 7:18, 18 past 7 o'clock. We'll talk to Delmar Mills in just a bit. Local news with Todd Stapleton at 7:30 right now. Pat Benatar.

0: Classic Hits 107.1 WKRV Arlo Guthrie, City of New Orleans. It's 7:25 in the morning with me, Dan Michael. Curve weather today looking sunny with a high 80. Mostly clear tonight, low 58, and mostly sunny tomorrow, high 82. Right now, sunshine at 63 in Vandalia, WKRV. 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And away we go, 1-618-283-0381, and we will be with the delightful, delicious, the sugar-free Delmar Mills of the Hills. Delmar the Thrill Mills will be with us right, precisely, exactly now.
1: Good morning, Hex Chevrolet Vandalia.
0: Good morning, Delmar Mills at Hex Chevrolet Vandalia. Delmar, yeah, you ever lost your, did you ever lose your homework or destroy your homework or your dog destroy your homework?
1: Oh, sure.
0: You know, yeah, and you I said, teacher, I don't have my homework because this, it went down the toilet or something.
1: Oh, yeah, I probably used them all, buddy.
0: Well, I have the ultimate excuse.
1: Let's hear it.
0: Back in January 2020, two teenage snowboarders lost their way near Whitewater Ski Resort in British Columbia. They stayed warm overnight by burning homework. They burning their school homework from a backpack. Rescued the next day, they avoided frostbite, sustaining only minor frost snaps. So they saved their lives by burning their homework.
1: And it sounds to me like doing your homework is a good idea, too, because you know, having it with you. Like, I was one that would, like, leave it at my desk and then not even take it home, you know. So I would have froze to death. So I think we can learn something from these kids, right?
0: Take your homework with you when you're going backpacking.
1: Yeah.
0: And snowboarding.
1: Why not? You know, might as well. Kindling. That's what it is. And you got to look at that. So preparation is everything, they say. So you have to, kudos to them for outthinking everyone else, you know. There was no St. Bernard around, you know, to run out there and rescue them.
0: Yeah, no St. Bernard with a keg of rum.
1: Yeah, to keep them warm. Yeah, man. And they're underage, too, so they couldn't have called for the St. Bernard anyway.
0: Yeah, the St. Bernard would have carded them, you know, say, hey, nope, you can't have any.
1: Yep, sorry for your luck. Oh, man. Hey, what a gorgeous morning. I love these cool June 3rd? My goodness, June 3rd, just a nice, cool morning out there, and I love it, love it, love it. I think everyone does. You know, you walk outside, and it's kind of, I was surprised, actually. I was like, oh, man, this is great. Good working weather. And
0: For now, it'll warm up as the day goes on, but 59 degrees to start today.
1: Yeah, I like it. I like this weather. So we've got inexpensive transportation. I haven't talked about inexpensive transportation for a while. So we've got a pre-owned 2008, actually. I almost said 2028. It's a 2008 GMC Sierra 1500 work truck. So if someone's in the market, this is a regular cab. Now here's kind of the crazy thing. It is the V8 engine, which a lot of people like that. So you do have power if you need to pull something, but it's two-wheel drive. 1500 with the 8-foot bed. So if someone's looking for something like that, that'd be a really good, affordable full-size pickup truck to stop down and take a look at. We got it priced at $8,500. So, it's kind of nice. You don't hear too much stuff anymore, you know, under that $9,000-$10,000 range. And, so an $8,500 full-size pickup truck's pretty attractive. 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It is
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0: Good morning, I'm Todd Stapleton with News Center 63 degrees. We'll have your full weather forecast coming up. Few arrests from yesterday and overnight in Fayette County. 42-year-old Brenda Green of Vandalia was arrested on a pending charge of harassment by electronic communication. Green remains in the Fayette County Jail. 54-year-old Jennifer Matthews of Mattoon was arrested on a failure to appear warrant. Matthews remains in the Fayette County Jail. 29-year-old Gavin Verdiam of St. Elmo arrested on a failure to appear warrant. Verdiam remains in the Fayette County Jail. We continue with our sunny and mild days today. We're looking at sunny skies for today with a high of 80. We'll see mostly clear skies for tonight with a low of 58. Meanwhile, Thursday and Friday will be much the same before a chance of showers and storms and a bit more humidity come into the area for the weekend. Sunrise today was at 5:32 a.m. Sunset will be at 8:18 p.m. City of Vandalia hosting a community geothermal meeting. It will be on June 16th at 6 p.m. at Kaskaskia College, Vandalia campus. City is exploring a community geothermal system that would potentially help lower energy costs along with several other benefits. Speaking on our podcast talking about Vandalia, Mayor Doug Knable explains a little bit more about the project and the meeting.
1: So the concept is, you know, instead of all these individual homes looking at geothermal systems, what we're proposing, or at least looking at the feasibility of, is creating a network where we utilize some of the bigger spaces, the bigger employers, say the hospital, the school, that are generating a lot of this type of I guess, called energy, pooling that and, in essence, creating your own energy network. So instead of individual, what they call ground loops, it's basically a design system where everybody's sharing it and it's heat pump technology.
0: And he says anyone wanting to find out more information should bring their questions for the June 16th meeting.
1: So we're investigating it. We had some representatives, the guys that are helping us with the feasibility study, were in town a couple of weeks ago. Met with they spoke at some community events. They met with some of the business owners, met with the school district, met with the hospital, met with the park district. And now what we're doing is, you know, hey, we're interested in this. We want to see if the community is as well. No cost. You know, come to Kaskaskia College on the 16th of June at 6 o'clock and learn more about it.
0: Again, the meeting will be on Tuesday, June 16th, 6 p.m., Kaskaskia College, Vandalia campus. You can also learn more at VandaliaGeothermal.com. 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
3: Mark your calendar for Sheldon Pup Schulte's Bailey Fest 2 and raffle coming up on Saturday, July 18th from 3 to 7 p.m. at the Fayette County Fairgrounds in Brownstown. There will be live entertainment provided by South of 16. There will be food trucks on site and a cash bar. There will be over $17,000 in cash given away in the raffle. There will be over 20 firearms up for deck of card drawings. All proceeds go to Darren Bailey for governor, and Darren Bailey will be in attendance for the event. Tickets will go fast for this event, so contact PUP today for tickets at 618-267-0572. At 618-267-0572. At Sheldon PUP Schulte's Bailey Fest 2 and raffle coming up on Saturday, July 18th at the Fayette County Fairgrounds in Brownstown. This ad paid for by Sheldon PUP Schulte.
0: Illinois State Board of Education will be given $45 million for the purpose of property tax relief in the coming year, an allocation that State House Republicans called for this spring after the funds were not included in the budget for the current year. State Senator Don DeWitt argued the state budget doesn't include true property tax relief for Illinoisans.
4: Cities and villages are forced to make a choice. You either cut services to your constituents or you raise property taxes.
0: He argued that the budget maintains a flat percentage of state income tax revenue given to localities rather than the full 10% that was originally to be given to localities. Property taxpayers are going to see higher rates no matter what. But Deputy Minority Leader, State Representative Ryan Spain, however, shared on the House floor and in the House Executive Committee on Sunday that he was appreciative of the inclusion of the funding.
5: There are changes that have been made that I greatly appreciate. We've restored property tax relief grants.
0: According to state law, the State Board of Education will distribute property tax relief grants to applicant school districts based on which districts have the, quote, highest adjusted operating tax rate. Tax funds would be only given to a school district if the school district filed with their county clerk to lower the property tax levy for the coming 3 years. An Illinois law to ban electronic processing fees on taxes and tips remains on hold after a federal court ruling and a one-year delay passed by the General Assembly. U.S. District Court Judge Virginia Kendall ruled on Monday that a federal order issued in April blocks the Illinois Interchange Fee Prohibition Act. Hours before the ruling, state lawmakers had voted to delay implementation of the law from July 1st of this year to July 1st of 2027. Rob Carr of the Illinois Retail Merchants Association said banks and credit card processors previously opposed debit card swipe fees.
6: Debit cards are used billions of times every year in this nation and continue to expand. Electronic payments continue to grow.
0: Carr said the law's opponents are predicting chaos like they did 15 years ago.
6: The payments industry remains enormously profitable, and consumers and retailers benefited from the debit reforms that brought greater fairness and competition to the market base.
0: Carr called the federal court ruling a temporary setback. A Southern Illinois high school principal is stepping down as he faces a felony charge. West Frankfort School District announced that Aaron Hill resigned this week as the principal at West Frankfort High School. He was arrested in February on a felony aggravated battery charge. The charge stems from an investigation in Franklin County. News Center time is 7:40. 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
9: 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The American Farm Bureau Federation Women's Leadership Committee, with support from JBS and CoBank, unveiling results of a national study to guide programming for women in agriculture over the next 5 years. Conducted through online surveys and focus groups, the study highlights the roles women play in farming and ranching and identifies opportunities for greater support. Findings show strong confidence among women in balancing farm and family responsibilities and widespread interest in key areas for improvement. That would include caregiving and time constraints, skills training, leadership opportunities, financial security, and well-being. About 44% of those surveyed expressed interest in technical or equipment training. 56% sought business and financial management education. Women in agriculture increasingly stepping into leadership while balancing many responsibilities. According to Isabella Chisholm, she is the Women's Leadership Committee chair. She said the study ensures everyone has a seat at the table. President Donald Trump has announced tariff reductions on certain agriculture and industrial equipment, a move that could help to ease some cost pressure facing farmers and certainly machinery dealers. Tariffs on products like harvesters, bulldozers, forklifts, and HVAC equipment will be reduced from 25 to 15%. I'm Jeff Daly.
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0: 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Memorials may be made to Liberty Church in Bingham. 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Once again, that's funeral services for 94-year-old Lyle Burton Edgecombe. News Center time is 7:44. 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
0: In sports, the Women's College World Series has a rematch in the championship round. Texas will take on Texas Tech in the championship round again this year. Game one of the best of three setup is tonight. 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They went 0-3 in the Kaskaskia College summer shootout. Lady Vandals fell to Century 33-14, lost to Cahokia 35-25, and lost 53-19 to Benton. Brownstown St. Elmo girls basketball kicked off their summer schedule going 2-1 at the Kaskaskia College Summer Shootout. Lady Bombers fell to Marion 40-32 in their first game, but got a 39-24 win over Century, then beat Centralia 41-15. BSC now heads to Dexter, Missouri, where they'll compete in the Rib City Shootout tomorrow and Friday. They'll play teams from Missouri, Illinois, and Kentucky. That's a look at news and sports during this 7:30 News Center. I'm Todd Stapleton. News Center time is 7:47. We'll check weather up next.
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0: For today, we'll see sunny skies with a high of 80. Tonight, mostly clear skies, low 58. For tomorrow, Thursday, mostly sunny. We'll see a high of 82. It is 64 degrees in downtown Vandalia.
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1: 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Sunny today, high 80. Tonight, mostly clear, low 58. And tomorrow, mostly sunny, high 82. 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
7: 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Sunny today, high 80. Tonight, mostly clear, low 58. And mostly sunny tomorrow, high 82. 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

0: That is Deep Blue Something. Hey, it's Barney. So why does the bride throw a garter at a wedding? Because in the 14th century, having a piece of the bride's clothing was considered to be good luck. And to prevent guests from tearing at her dress, the bride would throw things to them, including her garter belt. That's why.
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1: I'm Dan Weichel with weather on WKRB, brought to you by Heck Chevrolet Vandalia. Sunny today, high 80. Tonight, mostly clear, low 58. And Thursday, mostly sunny, high 82. 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

Wednesday already. It's Mackenzie checking in with the boss, Bruce Springsteen, 1989. It's a beauty. It's the pink Cadillac.

0: She had emergency intestinal surgery last month. Doctors actually placed her in a medically induced coma to aid her recovery. Last I heard, stable condition, but the family's requested privacy, so don't really know too much. Bonnie Tyler, Total Eclipse of the Heart. Hopefully she's doing well. Also heard The Boss and Take It Easy from the Eagles, which they released today. 72. Jackson Brown originally started writing Take It Easy for his own debut album, but was having difficulty finishing the song. That's where his friend Glenn Frey, who lived in the same apartment building, came in, and the rest is history.
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14: I'm Dan Michael. 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Sunny today, high 80. Tonight, mostly clear, low 58. And tomorrow, mostly sunny, high 82. 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
15: Mark your calendar for Sheldon Pup Schulte's Bailey Fest 2 and raffle coming up on Saturday, July 18th from 3 to 7 p.m. at the Fayette County Fairgrounds in Brownstown. There will be live entertainment provided by South of 16. There will be food trucks on site and a cash bar. There will be over $17,000 in cash given away in the raffle. There will be over 20 firearms up for deck of card drawings. All proceeds go to Darren Bailey for governor, and Darren Bailey will be in attendance for the event. Tickets will go fast for this event, so contact
17: contact Pup today for tickets at 618-267-0572. That's 618-267-0572. At Sheldon Pup Schulte's Bailey Fest 2 and Raffle coming up on Saturday, July 18th at the Fayette County Fairgrounds in Brownstown. 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
0: So Kenzie with Huey Lewis and the News. It's the power of love.

0: He loves him, buddy. Set them free and sting without the police. It's McKenzie. Yesterday, game one of the Stanley Cup Finals. Golden Knights beaten the Hurricanes 5-4. Game two tomorrow. Today, game one of the NBA Finals. Spurs and Knicks going at it. Game one today on ABC.
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0: We just disagreed. Dave Mason, who we just lost in April. He was 79. Also heard Tom Petty and I Won't Back Down. Tom getting married today, 2001, to Dana York. Their ceremony officiated by Little Richard. Second marriage for both. Tom's last. The two married when he passed in 2017. They met at his concert backstage. Both married to other people at the time. They later reconnected in 96 when they were both going through divorces.
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1: I'm Dan Michael. 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Sunny today, high 80. Tonight, mostly clear, low 58. And mostly sunny tomorrow, high 82. 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

0: Jesus Jones right here, right now. Also Bad Company shooting star and another one bites the dust from Queen. Their 13th album, The Miracle, on this day back in 89, hit number one in the UK. The Miracle, that one recorded following Brian May's marital problems and Freddie's HIV diagnosis in 87. Recording started in January of 88 and lasted for an entire year. It was the last Queen album with a photo of all four members on the front cover.
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10: 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Sunny today, high 80. Tonight, mostly clear, low 58. And Thursday, mostly sunny, high 82. 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

0: Bob Seger in 1980. It's Against the Wind on a Wednesday. It's Mackenzie. Yesterday, a private memorial for NASCAR driver Kyle Busch was held. He passed away on May 21st. And I guess there is plans happening for a public memorial in Charlotte. It's being organized, but the date has not yet been set.
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0: Hanging out in the city with the Eagles. Hanging out with those mosquitoes. The world's deadliest animal. Mosquitoes could be outsmarting us. I hate them. They love me, though. New study says that mosquitoes can learn to associate the smell of DEET with food, potentially weakening the world's most widely used insect repellent. If mosquitoes are repeatedly exposed to DEET, it becomes less effective as a repellent. Great. What do we do now? It's estimated that mosquitoes kill as many as 1 million people each year, far more than any other animal.
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1: I'm Dan Michael. 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Sunny today, high 80. Tonight, mostly clear, low 58. And tomorrow, mostly sunny, high 82. 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

0: Heaven is a place on earth, and Belinda Carlisle without the Go-Go's. Also heard The Who and You Better, You Bet. They just released the official video for the song Won't Get Fooled Again. It's off of the new album Live at Eden Project, which is out now via Ear Music. You can watch the clip. It's The Who Won't Get Fooled Again live at BraveWords.com.
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11: 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Sunny today, high 80. Tonight, mostly clear, low 58. And mostly sunny tomorrow, high 82. 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

0: Misunderstanding in Genesis on a Wednesday. It's Mackenzie Jason and Travis Kelce's book apparently has nothing new for fans. According to USA Today, it's the book No Dumb Questions and All of Our Dumbest Answers, largely recycling material from their podcast. 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

0: Yeah, I'm in Love and The Cure. Also, Dire Straits' Money for Nothing from Brothers in Arms. That album came out in 85. I bought it, I bought the CD. It was the first album in history to sell over a million copies, actually, in CD format. It's Mackenzie, and speaking of money, it's a whole lot of money. It's the Powerball jackpot, $194 million for the drawing happening tonight.
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2: Mark your calendar for Sheldon Pup Schulte's Bailey Fest 2 and raffle coming up on Saturday, July 18th from 3 to 7 p.m. at the Fayette County Fairgrounds in Brownstown. There will be live entertainment provided by South of 16. There will be food trucks on site and a cash bar. There will be over $17,000 in cash given away in the raffle. There will be over 20 firearms up for deck of card drawings. All proceeds go to Darren Bailey for governor, and Darren Bailey will be in attendance for the event. Tickets will go fast for this event, so contact PUP today for tickets at 618-267-0572. That's 618-267-0572. At Sheldon PUP Schulte's Bailey Fest 2 and raffle coming up on Saturday, July 18th at the Fayette County Fairgrounds in Brownstown. This ad paid for by Sheldon PUP Schulte.
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1: 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I am your friendly neighborhood radio guy, Dan Michael, and my prime directive is to entertain you by playing the songs they don't want you to hear. 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

0: Classic Hits for Lunch on WKRV, rolling out of a set with Chief Trick live. Ain't That a Shame? Before that, Hold On from Triumph, and we start things out with King Crimson in the Court of the Crimson King. Dan Michael here in the lunch hour on Wednesday. We got more of the songs they don't want you to hear coming up. Curb weather, sunny this afternoon, high 81 tonight, mostly clear, low 57, then sunny tomorrow, high 83. Right now, we've got sunshine out there and 78 in Vandalia at Classic Hits for Lunch at WKRB.
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0: Classic for Lunch at WKRV, wrapping up a set with the Rolling Stones and Undercover of the Night. Before that, Flash in the Pan and Hey St. Peter. We start things out with Asia and Soul Survivor. I'm Dan Michael. This is Classic Hits for Lunch. We got more of the songs they don't want you to hear coming up. Curb weather, sunny this afternoon with a high 81. Tonight, mostly clear, low 57. Then sunny again tomorrow, at least mostly sunny, with a high 83. We've got sunshine out there right now, 79 in Vandalia. Classic Hits for Lunch on WKRV.
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0: This is Classic Hits for Lunch, and I am your friendly neighborhood radio guy, Dan Michael. Now we've got an oldie but goldie, a song from the early years of REO Speedwagon, before Kevin Cronin was there, or was it after Kevin? Anyway, before Kevin Cronin became the permanent lead singer, they had some other guys. I saw the videotape of the other guy. I don't know if it was Terry Luttrell or Mike Murphy, but anyway, I saw them singing this on a video, and I said, well, let's get the live version with Kevin Cronin. This is REO Speedwagon from Live. You get what you play for. This is Lay Me Down, Classic Hits for Lunch at WKRV.

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We start things out with REO Speedwagon Live and Lay Me Down. I'm Dan Michael. This is Classic Hits for Lunch. We got one more for you today. Atlanta Rhythm Section and Georgia Rhythm. 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

McKenzie, keep it a rolling nonstop. Here's The Who and Eminence Front. They just released the official video, which you can check out online for Won't Get Fooled Again, from the new album Live at Eden, the project, which is out now.

0: That last Worthless Evening and Dawn Henley, also The Who and Rock and Roll All Night Live, Kiss. It's Mackenzie. October 27th is the release date for Kiss Destroyer, the definitive visual history, making and touring the legendary album, official and authorized. That is a long title for a book. It's written by author Ken Sharp along with Paul Stanley and Gene Simmons, and you can pre-order the book now. 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
11: 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I've got weather on WKRV brought to you by Heck Chevrolet Vandalia. Sunny this afternoon, high 81. Tonight, mostly clear, low 57. And mostly sunny tomorrow, high 83. 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

0: That band getting inducted into the Rock and Roll Hall of Fame this year. New Order, Blue Monday. Also Faith from George Michael, who passed away Christmas Day 2016. Today, 2019, court paperwork showed that George Michael left all of his $100 million fortune to his family and friends. His two sisters were the main beneficiaries, with them sharing equally all the major assets. There was a horse racing stud farm for his dad, the singer ensuring that his family were taken care of. Apparently, he left nothing to his two former boyfriends.
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0: Grant, funkin' some kind of wonderful. 95% of people think that holding a door open on a date is romantic. 93% feel that public displays of affection are romantic. 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Romantic and expensive. It's Mackenzie. I'm out. Have a great Wednesday.
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2: Mark your calendar for Sheldon Pub Schulte's Bailey Fest 2 and raffle coming up on Saturday, July 18th from 3 to 7 p.m. at the Fayette County Fairgrounds in Brownstown. There will be live entertainment provided by South of 16. There will be food trucks on site and a cash bar. There will be over $17,000 in cash given away in the raffle. There will be over 20 firearms up for deck of card drawings. All proceeds go to Darren Bailey for governor, and Darren Bailey will be in attendance for the event. Tickets will go fast for this event, so contact PUP today for tickets at 618-267-0572. That's 618-267-0572. At Sheldon PUP Schulte's Bailey Fest 2 and raffle coming up on Saturday, July 18th at the Fayette County Fairgrounds in Brownstown. This ad paid for by Sheldon PUP Schulte.
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1: I'm Dan Michael. 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This afternoon, sunny, high 81. Mostly clear tonight, low 57. And tomorrow, mostly sunny, high 83. 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

0: The Red Hot Chili Peppers with Under the Bridge. And Chili Peppers drummer Chad Smith looks eerily like comedian Will Ferrell. So those guys have been doing a running bit for decades now where they change places and appear together. And they did it most recently on Saturday Night Live a couple weeks back. Yeah, I don't think I have a famous doppelganger. Two people in my life have told me I look like John Lennon's son Julian Lennon, which I don't really see. And then one time a guy from India told me I look like a famous cricket player who I then looked up, and I thought I looked more like that guy. 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
10: I'm Dan Michael. 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This afternoon, sunny, high 81. Mostly clear tonight, low 57. Then tomorrow, mostly sunny, high 83. 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
0: Hey, it's Dan. I hope you're having a great Wednesday, getting over the hump. And right now we have NXS with Need You Tonight.

0: The Rolling Stones and She's So Cold, a band that has a new album coming out next month called Foreign Tongues. And Mick Jagger has said that he would like to tour again. And, you know, you'd think maybe they would behind the new album. But I think the holdup was Keith Richards felt that he wasn't up to the tour schedule that was proposed for this year. Because that was the initial plan, is they were going to be touring this year. And we heard that Keith Richards vetoed it. So I don't know, maybe a less ambitious tour schedule could be the compromise there. But we'll see what happens with the Rolling Stones.
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12: 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At 618-267-0572. At Sheldon PUP Schulte's Bailey Fest 2 and raffle coming up on Saturday, July 18th at the Fayette County Fairgrounds in Brownstown. 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

0: Jefferson Starship with Jane. And there's a new bit of research that claims people speak about 20% less per day compared to 20 years ago because of things like self-checkouts and social media and texting, which I can believe. I feel like I speak about the same amount as I did 20 years ago, but I work in radio. We have not yet gotten to the point where I just text in what I'd like the radio to say. That'll be something. You tune in and you just hear the robot voice.
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1: I'm Dale Michael. I've got weather on WKRV brought to you by Heck Chevrolet Vandalia. Sunny this afternoon, high 81. Tonight, mostly clear, low 57. And mostly sunny tomorrow, high 83. 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

Cheap Trick and I Want You to Want Me, Dan here. And a big-name NFL player may be coming out of retirement. I want to tell you about that in a few minutes. Right now, it's Van Halen. Finish What You Started.

0: Eric Carmen with Hungry Eyes. And there's a big rumor that former Rams defensive lineman Aaron Donald may come out of retirement. He last played in the NFL in 2023. Now, I wonder if he'll even be the same player mentally. Because, you know, the last 3 years, he hasn't had 300-pound men trying to block him. Somebody's blocking him at the supermarket, he just says, excuse me. So I'm wondering if that's what he'll want to do on the football field now. 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
7: 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This afternoon, sunny, high 81. Mostly clear tonight, low 57. And tomorrow, mostly sunny, high 83. 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
7: 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Severe thunderstorms and tornadoes can develop rapidly. 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
0: Hey, it's Dan. Hope you're having a great Wednesday so far. And right now we have a great one from the Cars. Shake It Up.

0: Christopher Cross and Ride Like the Wind. And do you feel guilty when you take a vacation? Recent survey found 14% of workers feel guilty when they leave work for a trip. I do not have that issue. I actually think about work so little when I'm on vacation that I kind of forget what I do. Anybody else in that boat? You come back and for a few minutes you're very confused. You're like, what did I used to do here? What do all these buttons do? It's like I'm a new hire every time I come back after a week.
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0: No Doubt with Just a Girl, a band that's playing at Sphere Las Vegas. They're doing a residency that I think has about another 2 weeks left on it. They also made history by doing that residency. So Gwen Stefani became the first female headliner to ever perform at Sphere with the No Doubt residency. So we've had a few different trivia questions. The first band to play a residency at Sphere was U2. The longest running residency so far has been the Eagles, and the first female is Gwen Stefani in No Doubt. All sorts of trivia being made by Sphere.
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0: Question. Do you ever find yourself working and not listening to us? I got news for you, pal. 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
1: I'm Dan Michael. 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This afternoon, sunny, high 81. Mostly clear tonight, low 57. Then tomorrow, mostly sunny, high 83. 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

0: Phil Collins within the air tonight. And there's a new Android phone update that adds fake call detection. They're trying to get rid of some of those scam calls, which are very annoying. A while back, I was getting scam calls on a regular basis from mainland China. In Mandarin, they would leave messages. And I remember thinking, what even is the scam here? They're just calling some random dude in America, me, and expecting that I'm going to call them back? Like, I'll be listening to this message thinking, well, I don't think I know anyone in China. This voice sounds a little like Drew, though. As far as I know, he doesn't speak Chinese, but well, I better call back anyway. Of course I'm not going to call. 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
6: 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Sunny this afternoon, high 81. Tonight, mostly clear, low 57. And mostly sunny tomorrow, high 83. 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
0: Hey, it's Dan. Hope you're having a great Wednesday so far. And right now we have Tom Petty with Refugees.

0: The Tubes and She's a Beauty, Dan here. Oh, this is for a crazy story. A loose parakeet in Scotland caused thousands of dollars worth of damage to cars by pecking on them. Man, you know what would make that especially annoying is I don't even know if your insurance company believe you. You call them up and you say, the parakeet broke my car, and they're like, okay, pal, the parakeet broke your car. Did the dog also eat your homework? Nice try.
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0: Soul Asylum and Runaway Train, a song that partially came out of a nervous breakdown. So Soul Asylum frontman Dave Perner said in the early 90s he had a nervous breakdown in what he called a deep dark depression. And part of it was a fear that he was losing his hearing after playing in a rock band and years of touring. So he went home, he went to a quiet place, and he started playing an acoustic guitar. And Runaway Train is one of the songs that came out of that. So if not for a nervous breakdown, that song might not exist.
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0: I'm Todd Stapleton with News Center. We'll have your full weather forecast coming up. We will continue with our mild days. We're seeing a high of 80 today, mostly clear skies for tonight with a low of 58. Meanwhile, Thursday and Friday should be much the same before a chance of showers and storms and a bit more humidity come into the area for the weekend. Sunrise today, 5:32 a.m. Sunset will be at 8:18 p.m. City of Vandalia is hosting a community geothermal meeting on June 16th at 6 p.m. at Kaskaskia College Vandalia campus. The city is exploring a community geothermal system that would potentially help lower energy costs along with several other benefits. Speaking on our podcast, talking about Vandalia, Mayor Doug Knable explains a little more about the meeting.
1: So the concept is, you know, instead of all these individual homes looking at geothermal systems, what we're proposing, or at least looking at the feasibility of, is creating a network where we utilize some of the bigger spaces, the bigger employers, say the hospital, the school, that are generating a lot of this type of I guess, called energy, pooling that and, in essence, creating your own energy network. So instead of individual, what they call ground loops, it's basically a design system where everybody's sharing it, and it's heat pump technology.
0: And he says anyone wanting to find out more information should bring their questions for the June 16th meeting.
1: So we're investigating it. We had some representatives, the guys that are helping us with the feasibility study, were in town a couple of weeks ago. Met with they spoke at some community events. They met with some of the business owners, met with the school district, met with the hospital, met with the park district. And now what we're doing is, you know, hey, we're interested in this. We want to see if the community is as well. No cost. You know, come to Kaskaskia College on the 16th of June at 6 o'clock and learn more about it.
0: Again, that meeting will be on Tuesday, June 16th, 6 p.m., Kaskaskia College, Vandalia campus. You may also learn more at VandaliaGeothermal.com. Illinois State Board of Education will be giving $45 million for the purpose of property tax relief in the coming year, an allocation that State House Republicans called for this spring after the funds were not included in the budget for the current year. State Senator Don DeWitt argued that the state budget doesn't include true property tax relief for Illinoisans.
2: Cities and villages are forced to make a choice. You either cut services to your constituents or you raise property tax.
0: He argued that the budget maintains a flat percentage of state income tax revenue given to localities rather than a full 10% that was originally given to localities. Property taxpayers are going to see higher rates no matter what. Deputy Minority Leader State Representative Ryan Spain, however, shared on the House floor and in the House Executive Committee on Sunday that he was appreciative of the inclusion of the funding.
3: There are changes that have been made that I greatly appreciate. We've restored property tax relief grants.
0: According to state law, the Illinois State Board of Education will distribute property tax relief grants to applicant school districts based on which districts have the, quote, highest adjusted operating tax rate. Grant funds would also be given to a school district if the school district files with their county clerk to lower the property tax levy for the coming 3 years. An Illinois law to ban electronic processing fees on taxes and tips remains on hold after a federal court ruling and a one-year delay passed the Illinois General Assembly. U.S. District Court Judge Virginia Kendall ruled on Monday that a federal order issued in April blocks the Illinois interchange fee, a prohibition Act. Hours before the ruling, state lawmakers had voted to delay implementation of the law from July 1st of this year to July 1st of 2027. Rob Carr of the Illinois Retail Merchants Association said banks and credit card processors previously opposed debit card swipe fees.
4: Debit cards are used billions of times every year in this nation and continue to expand. Electronic payments.
0: Carr said the law's opponents are predicting chaos like they did 15 years ago.
4: The payments industry remains enormously profitable, and consumers and retailers benefited from the debit reforms that brought greater fairness and competition.
0: Carr said the federal court ruling is a temporary setback. A Southern Illinois high school principal is stepping down as he faces a felony charge. The Frankfort Community School District in West Frankfort announced that Aaron Hill resigned this week as the principal at West Frankfort High School. Hill was arrested in February on a felony aggravated battery charge. The charge stems from an investigation in Franklin County. We'll check obituary information up next. 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
1: 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Vandalia High School girls basketball played their first summer shootout on Tuesday. They went 0-3 in the Kaskaskia College summer shootout. Lady Vandals fell to Century 33-14, lost to Cahokia 35-25, and suffered a 53-19 loss to Benton in the games on Tuesday. Meanwhile, Brownstown St. Elmo girls basketball kicked off their summer schedule, going 2-1 at the Kaskaskia College summer shootout. Lane Bombers fell to Marion 40-32 in their first game of the day, but rebounded to get a 39-24 win over Century, then beat Centralia 41-15. Brownstown St. Elmo now heads to Dexter, Missouri, where they'll compete in the Rib City shootout coming up tomorrow, Thursday and Friday. There'll be three games each day with teams from Missouri and Illinois, along with Kentucky, all part of the tournament. That's a look at news and sports. We'll check weather up next. 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
1: Weather for the rest of this afternoon, sunny with a high of 80. Tonight, mostly clear skies with a low of 58. For tomorrow, Thursday, mostly sunny skies. We'll see a high of 82.
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0: Modern English, and I'm Mel with you. And recently, more than 1,000 Marilyn Monroe lookalikes gathered in Palm Springs to set a world record. I bet there's some guys who think that'd be a great place to meet women, but I really don't think so. Because let's say a guy does make some headway, and Marilyn Monroe says, hey, meet me at that bar later. And the guy walks into the bar, and there's 50 Marilyn Monroes. And he's like, oh no, which one was she? Marilyn? And then 50 women are like, yes. It'd be a nightmare. 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

0: Peter Gabriel with Big Time. And have you ever named your car? I was reading where a lot of people do that. I never have. Never felt the need to name one of my automobiles. Now, I did have one car that was a total lemon that I started to call the Money Pit. That became my nickname for it. And then as it continued to be a Money Pit, I started to call it all sorts of names that I can't say on the radio. So I guess that's kind of a name.
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0: Fleetwood Mac in Monday morning. A band that's wildly popular with Generation Z, the young adults. They've had several songs that have gone viral, and now they have all these 20-something fans. By the way, I can't believe that going viral is a good thing still. I know that's been a few decades, but, you know, going viral. Like, I've gone viral. I feel like I want to say to somebody, oh my gosh, what does your doctor say? We'll get through this. But no, people are like, I've gone viral. Let's pop the champagne.
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1: Good evening, I'm Todd Stapleton with WKRV Weather. 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For tonight, we'll see mostly clear skies with a low of 58. For tomorrow, Thursday, mostly sunny skies, the high 82. 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

Rolling Stones and Start Me Up, Dan here. And there's a house for sale that was part of one of the weirdest chapters in celebrity history. I want to tell you about that in a few minutes. Right now, let's hear from Grand Funk, and we're an American band.

0: Tom Petty and Learning to Fly. And the estate of fitness guru Richard Simmons is up for sale. The home that he spent about a decade in seclusion at the end of his life, which was one of the weirdest stories in celebrity history. Remember that? This is probably 2014, 2015 when Richard Simmons just abruptly disappeared. And there were people actually investigating. They were like, is he okay? Did he actually pass away already? Is somebody holding him hostage somewhere? But I guess we learned eventually that he just wanted to completely be out of the public eye, which was interesting because he was seemingly everywhere in the public eye for decades. But yeah, the house that Richard Simmons secluded himself in is now up for sale.
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7: 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For tonight, we'll see mostly clear skies with a low of 58. For tomorrow, Thursday, mostly sunny skies, the high 82. 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
0: Hey, it's Dan, and in a few minutes we'll hear a song from a musician who I really don't know if he's active or not these days. Right now it's Fine Young Cannibals, and She Drives Me Crazy.

0: Steve Perry in Foolish Hearts. And I really don't know if we know what Steve Perry is up to these days. I mean, I hope he's well and everything, but Steve Perry's a guy who sort of famously disappeared from music and from the public eye for about two decades, really. And then back in 2018, he suddenly had a new album called Traces, and he was doing some appearances and everything. I mean, he wasn't totally out there. He's still a little more private than a lot of musicians are, but he had a new album, and then a few years after that, he had a Christmas album in 2021, and I don't know if we know what he's doing since then. So I don't know if he's suddenly going to have another surprise release, or he's done, or what.
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6: 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Mark your calendar for Sheldon Pup Schulte's Bailey Fest 2 and raffle coming up on Saturday, July 18th from 3 to 7 p.m. at the Fayette County Fairgrounds in Brownstown. There will be live entertainment provided by South of 16. There will be food trucks on site and a cash bar. There will be over $17,000 in cash given away in the raffle. There will be over 20 firearms up for deck of card drawings. All proceeds go to Darren Bailey for governor, and Darren Bailey will be in attendance for the event. Tickets will go fast for this event, so contact PUP today for tickets at 618-267-0572. That's 618-267-0572. At Sheldon PUP Schulte's Bailey Fest 2 and raffle coming up on Saturday, July 18th at the Fayette County Fairgrounds in Brownstown. This ad paid for by Sheldon PUP Schulte. 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

0: The Who and Behind Blue Eyes. How about this for a bizarre stat? If you have a hamster in your dating profile picture, it boosts your incoming messages by 351%. A hamster. Now, I do kind of wonder, are those messages all people who are saying things like, oh, I love your hamster? Or is it just people who are confused? That are saying, wait a minute, is that a hamster in your picture? Why do you have a hamster in your picture? Is this some sort of signal I don't understand? Explain yourself.
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